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What will they tell us? Get turned up as we get hype and discuss. 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

0: 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Do you want to learn more about interviewing politicians, artists, and actors? Then come to the next Chapman Radio guest speaker event. We'll be hearing from Sam Fragoso and Caroline Reebok, the host and producer of Talk Easy. 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

Hey, you know that feeling when you tune in to Chapin Radio? 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Oh, it's just so magic. Student run since 1967, you're listening to Chapin Radio. You know,

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What will they tell us? Get turned up as we get hype and discuss. Banter Business Bangers is a must with friends and strangers and special guests. Tune in to Chapin Radio. It is the best. Yeah.

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1: 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Mondays at 9 p.m. because we're

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1: 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Titles, lyrics, themes, it's all connected. 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And yeah, you can totally call it productive procrastination. 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

0: is. That one's not gonna make it. 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

0: 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Do you want to learn more about interviewing politicians, artists, and actors? 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

0: Tired of feeling like you're left out of the loop on campus? 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
1: 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Titles, lyrics, themes, it's all connected. Learning's never sounded this good. And yeah, you can totally call it productive procrastination. Class now was in session. Mondays at 9 p.m. because words and music were made.

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1: Let's go. What's up?
0: Let's introduce ourselves. I'm DJ X.
2: DJ David.
1: I'm DJ Ben.
0: Nice. Nice sound effect. So we're back this week, and this is our last week, folks.
2: Yeah.
0: Such sorrow.
2: Went by quick.
0: Yeah, everything's going by too quickly.
2: Yeah.
0: But let's talk about our weekend. We know that last time we left, we were talking a little bit about 4th of July, but how were your guys' 4th of July weekend? What did you guys do?
2: You want to go first, Ben?
1: Yeah, it was crazy. Went to Newport. That was insane. A lot of people.
0: We heard a lot about the Newport riots.
1: Yeah.
0: How was it? Are you okay, first of all?
1: I'm okay. I am okay.
0: Okay. But, what happened? You were up there, up close, up front. You know, what's sort of the scene there?
1: It was a lot of looting and rioting and a lot of people throwing stuff, and it was just chaotic. Never seen anything really like it, especially in Newport.
0: I've never seen anything like that in Newport either. Have you?
2: So last year I was at Newport as well. They didn't do as much as they did this year. Last year there were police on horses and ATVs, but people were calm. They were just driving around making sure everyone was good.
0: Yeah.
2: Right, but it was nothing like this year. This year is totally different.
0: Yeah.
2: You know, people were there was the pavilions across the street from 32nd Street of Newport, and they broke a glass. They got a bunch of watermelons broken. There was people just stealing stuff. People on top of cars, and I mean, they're just ruining 4th of July for the people that live there.
0: I know.
2: There's kids that have the house not that far from there that they're just risking, and just the police might have done a little bit too much, to be honest. But they also did a lot of good, so
0: yeah. Because I don't think if something had happened before in Newport, I've never seen it before, but this year I've seen reports and videos and stuff.
2: No, last year it wasn't this bad. There's people trolling the police, but this year they would light up firecrackers or some small fireworks and just chuck them at it. So, yeah, but the first half of the day I was at Laguna Beach, near left of Main Beach. My uncle has a house, so we were chilling there.
0: Nice.
2: And then after Newport, I went out with my friends, so, yeah.
0: Nice. Yeah, my 4th of July was not eventful either. I just, really just stayed home, watched some TV. It kind of felt like any other day. And then we kind of sort of just decided to go to Tustin High School because they had their 4th of July event there. But it was different because they didn't have it in the stadium. They had it off to the side. But we just stayed there for an hour, and then we watched the fireworks show, and then we went back home. So it wasn't really anything too eventful. It was just, calm, which was totally opposite to how Newport went out.
2: By the way, someone just sent a chat about Egypt. We'll get to that later when we're talking about it.
0: Yeah.
2: We have a plan.
0: We'll go back to it.
2: Yeah.
0: But yeah. But, it's the big 250 for America.
2: Yeah, it was a big one.
0: It was a big one.
2: So,
0: And, and also, kind of weirdly enough, Taylor Swift got married this last weekend. I don't really know much about her, to be honest. But
2: me neither. I just saw the post and I was what?
0: Okay. I was confused too. I was what?

0: Yeah,
1: this.
0: a lot of like celebrity guests and whatnot.
2: Bro, Adam Sandler was the one that was like
1: officiating the wedding.
2: That's the word. That's
1: like the last person I think would.
2: It's just the most rent. Like, I know for a fact it costs hella money. First of all,
1: right?
2: I cost so much money for him to do that. But also, like, it's just like the weirdest and funniest thing to do. Have Adam Sandler officiate Taylor Swift's wedding.
1: I know. Like, do they know each other from something?
2: Probably.
1: Or like,
2: they probably know each other just because they're both celebrities.
1: Right.
2: Like, they've both been on, like, a red car, like, mini red carpets before.
0: Yeah. Should we play some Taylor Swift and then get into the World Cup? Or?
2: I think we're playing. I think we're going to play Taylor Swift's song.
1: Yeah.
2: And then we're going to play a game and then World Cup.
1: Yeah. All right.
0: Let's go.
1: But let's hear something from Taylor Swift. Let's go.

0: zombie.
1: Welcome back. We have another, our beloved
0: Abby.
2: What's up, y'all?
0: Welcome back.
2: What's up, y'all? Oh shoot.
3: What's up, y'all? Sorry for being late.
0: We might like reconnect a little bit about what you did for 4th of July. Can you tell us quickly? Because what? We kind of asked each other, oh, what did you do for 4th of July?
1: Yeah, we need to hear about your 4th of July.
0: Yeah, we need to hear about your 4th of July.
3: My 4th of July was honestly very...

0: Very. You guys can hear me, yeah?
1: Yeah.
0: My 4th of July was very chill. It was. I spent it with my family down in San Diego. And we just went to, I don't know if you guys know, Seaport Village down there.
1: No.
0: It's in our downtown. It's a very, very nice little like market area. They sell fish and a bunch of stuff there. Good restaurants, very chill vibes. But it's so nice during July 4th because you can see like 3 or 4 locations in San Diego shooting up fireworks.
2: Nice.
0: And it's on it like... I've been going to that event like quite a few times since I was a kid.
3: Is it like a top mountain?
0: It's no, not even. It's you can watch it. Like sometimes we've gone up to the high rises and watched it in downtown. Mm. But Seaport Village is, it's like this little town in San Diego, and it's in downtown.
2: Okay.
0: But yeah, you can go up to like the top buildings and get a better view.
1: Yeah.
2: Nice.
0: But even from like the bottom, like. The streets are packed. Everybody's like sitting on their cars and like just posted watching like 4 different locations of fireworks. It's honestly awesome.
3: One of my cousin's house, you know, like Laguna, like the mountain.
0: You told me you were going there, right?
3: Yeah. So we could see like Los Angeles fireworks, Newport fireworks, wow. Laguna fireworks. So.
0: Oh, wow.
3: Yeah.
2: Yeah.
0: Did you end up going to Newport?
3: Me and Ben did. Not together, but like.
4: Yeah.
0: Ben, you were there too?
4: Yeah.
0: Did you guys witness some havoc?
3: Yeah.
0: Some chaos?
4: A lot. It was very crowded.
3: Yeah.
0: Really?
2: Really?
0: Yeah. Dude, yeah. I mean, I saw some videos of, you know, the pavilions? Like,
3: yes,
0: the,
3: bro.
2: I
3: wasn't there when it happened, but I was getting Chipotle right next to the pavilions.
0: No shot.
3: Yeah. But not when it was this bad. Like, when it was better. When it was, like, that happened later.
0: Mm-hmm.
3: But when I was just getting Chipotle, and there was just, like, billions of people in the Chipotle in line. The line was so long for Chipotle. It was insane.
0: Yeah, it seems like Newport is a very popular location for
3: out of state, and they just ruined it for everyone that's in like that lives anywhere near
0: Newport. Dude, because like year round, everybody from like our area is
3: always there,
0: very normal.
3: Yeah,
0: like it doesn't really matter like where in California you're from. Everybody's pretty normal like when you're in Newport. July 4th brings in like I don't know people that I think have like literally never seen the beach or something like. Water and horses and stuff and fireworks and they go crazy.
3: I was telling Ben that they're like throwing MDJX that they're throwing horses, fireworks.
0: That's actually nuts. Like what are we doing?
2: I don't know.
0: Like hey, it's July 4th. It's a celebration of freedom, but like
3: no, you're not. You're
0: you know you're still bound by
2: laws.
0: By not even laws, just. Not being moral, stupid, being like
2: common sense.
0: Respect. Common sense. There you go.
3: Yeah.
0: You know? There you go.
3: Respect people that live even like near there too. I was telling them like there's kids probably over there just trying to.
0: Just
3: have
0: seeing
3: fun.
0: That, yeah, that's horrible.
2: Yeah. Yeah.
0: Sucks. But hey, I'm glad. I'm hoping all of us had a good July 4th, right?
4: Yeah.
2: I would say so. That's
0: cool.
2: The
0: we didn't get in no trouble.
2: Yeah.
0: No. Yeah, that's good.
2: Okay, we have a game. Abby, you don't know, but we actually have a game going on. It's a new one.
0: Okay.
2: We haven't played it before.
0: Okay.
2: And basically, the gist of the game is that you have to name a certain amount, a category of things, like fruits or vegetables or animals or whatever, like, category.
3: You have a certain amount of time to...
2: Certain amount of time.
3: There's a game name for this game. I don't know what it's called, though.
2: I don't know what the name is called, but I thought it was really cool. So, no cheating. If you have your laptop... close it because I'm gonna bring out the rules.
0: Hey, don't leave music though.
2: Okay.
4: How does this work?
0: That's fine.
2: Okay, you're also participating. I forgot about that.
4: Yeah.
2: Okay, so we're gonna start with our first prompt, and I'm gonna put the stopwatch here, and then you guys have to answer it. Okay.
0: Mm-hmm. All right.
2: The first one is pretty big.
3: You have the stopwatch?
2: Yeah, I have the stopwatch. Okay. Maybe I should start with an easier one. Okay. The category is name 5 barbecue foods in 10 seconds.
3: 5 barbecue.
4: Oh, this is hard.
3: In how long?
2: 10 seconds.
0: 5 barbecue what? Sorry.
3: Like, barbecue. Like,
4: wait, how are we doing this? Is it all
3: barbecue
4: together?
3: Barbecue sauce or barbecue?
2: Like the barbecue, like food that you bring to a barbecue. Like,
4: wait, is this all together or individual?
3: Like someone has to choose. Oh, I want to do it or something like that.
2: You know what? I don't know.
4: Let's do all together because if it's all individual, we're gonna like repeat the same one.
2: Yeah, I think so too. So
0: yeah
2: this
0: but
2: is
0: what
2: a group
0: if you
2: effort.
0: Some, like,
3: I think that we should make it more guesses then, or, like more stuff.
0: Then you lose. Like you gotta

0: lose, right?
1: What if you bring a turkey to the barbecue, bro?
2: Like typical barbecue foods, like foods that you would imagine you would take to a barbecue, okay?
1: All right.
2: Okay, so we're going to start really easy. You all are doing it together. You have to name 5 barbecue foods in 10 seconds, okay?
1: I think the way we should do this is everybody goes one by one, soon as they say something nonsensical, then we stop.
3: That's good.
2: Okay.
3: He goes, I go, like, yeah. All right, okay. I'll go first.
1: You get 10 seconds each time. You get 10 seconds to talk.
3: Okay. Mac and cheese.
2: Wait. I haven't turned on the timer yet. Okay, ready, set, go.
3: Mac and cheese.
4: Burger.
3: Like patties.
1: Steak ribs.
3: Hot dogs.
4: Ketchup.
2: And we're done. I think we passed because it's 10 seconds.
1: Okay.
2: Like within the time frame.
3: This is hard. This is actually hard.
1: I think we should go until someone messes up. That's how we should play.
2: You should go until someone messes up?
1: Yeah, then you gotta hop in too. Yeah. It's going in a circle.
2: Okay.
1: All right. Let's do a new prompt.
2: Shit. Okay. This is gonna be really hard.
1: Play the Kahoot music.
2: Play the Kahoot music. Okay. Songs that start with the letter W.
1: Oh my god.
3: Songs?
2: Yeah, songs. W?
4: Wonderstruck.
1: Where Are You Now?
3: By Water. Water by Tyla.
2: Waterloo by Ava.
1: Waterloo?
2: Yeah.
4: Wet Dreams.
1: Bro, insane pull.
3: If you take mine right now, I'm gonna be pissed.
4: No!
1: No! Alright, I might be kicked out then, huh?
3: Is that, all right, is that yeah.
4: Or just like minus points or
3: yeah, minus. Yeah. All right, Wonderful by Travis Scott in The Weeknd.
1: Oh, wow. What a pull. Okay, I'm at minus one. You guys are all safe.
2: What a Wonderful World.
1: Wow.
4: Okay.
3: Wow.
4: Song starts with
2: the W.
1: Wait, no, you guys should do a new prompt.
4: Yeah, new prompt.
2: Because okay, new prompt? Lost. Yeah.
4: Yeah, that's what I thought. Okay.
2: Okay. Names that start with the letter R.
1: Names that start with the letter R.
3: Like Rachel. People name?
2: Yeah, people names.
4: Rachel.
3: There's only two.
1: Ronaldo.
3: Ryan.
2: Ricardo.
4: Raquel.
1: Royce.
3: Reagan.
1: Yo, you didn't give her no time, bro. That was like 5 seconds.
2: DJ X
1: is at minus one now, though. I guess that's the way it goes.
4: All right.
2: Okay.
4: Let's go back to the first prompt we had.
1: What was the first prompt?
2: Barbecue foods?
4: The barbecue. Oh.
2: Okay.
4: But this way.
1: What?
4: We know, like, we have a routine.
2: We have a routine. We have something.
3: We can think of a better prompt. Thanksgiving food.
1: Okay, that's
4: okay.
1: Cool.
2: Okay, Thanksgiving food. Okay.
4: All right.
2: I'm going
4: gravy.
1: Cranberry sauce.
3: Turkey.
2: Stuffing.
4: Corn on the cob. Or just corn.
1: Mashed potatoes.
3: Biscuits.
2: Coleslaw.
4: Mac and cheese.
1: The apple pie.
3: Salad. Like, I'm trying to think of it. Does it need to be a specific name of salad? There's a salad.
1: Yeah, bro. You can't say salad.
2: You garden can't just salad. Say salad.
3: Is that
2: wait? Caesar? What did you say?
3: Garden, like you know,
4: Caesar.
3: Is Caesar garden any?
4: I've never heard of garden salad.
1: Nah, womp womp womp.
4: I've never heard of garden salad.
3: It's just like normal. It's like the most like boring kind.
1: You're low key onto something. I feel like most dinners in Thanksgiving I've had a salad, but you can't say garden salad, bro. That's yeah. You have minus one for that, bro. All
4: right, next one.
1: Yeah, let's do another prompt.
2: Okay, music genres.
1: Sure.
3: How many genres are there?
4: We can get niche there.
2: We can get really niche.
1: But
2: okay, who's starting?
1: I don't know. Ball. Reggae.
3: Right. Rap.
2: Reggaeton.
4: R&B. It doesn't have to be with R.
2: Come on, there's so many music genres.
4: Jazz.
1: I couldn't. My mind just turned off, bro.
4: Jazz, Arabic.
1: Ben was smiling at me mad evil, and I didn't know what to do, bro.
2: Banda sonora.
3: Hyper pop.
2: Yeah. Never heard of that.
1: House music. Oh, man, there's so many things I could say.
2: There's so

0: things he could have said.
1: That's like crazy.
2: Have you ever heard like Drake House?
3: Yeah.
4: Honestly, never mind.
2: I just heard about it like that. It's a thing.
3: Yeah, honestly, never mind. Like, his whole album, that one was
2: Drake house mixed with house. No, people like Drake mixed.
3: Mixing, yeah.
2: I've just heard about that.
3: Dude, you can. The cool thing about house is like you can mix like freaking Beethoven if you wanted to.
0: Yeah. Okay, another category, fruits. Names of fruits.

0: I was gonna say kiwi, mango.
1: That's watermelon. Crazy.
2: Banana.
3: Strawberry? Did someone say strawberry?
1: Yeah.
3: Oh, instead of strawberry, I am going to.
0: Nah, bro, you got 5 seconds for this.
3: Instead of strawberry, I'm gonna say pineapple.
0: Oh, what? God, you stole my other one too. Watermelon.
1: Raspberry.
3: Oh, watermelon. I said watermelon. You gotta think of something else.
0: You have to think raspberry, of bro.
1: You can think raspberry.
0: Hell yeah.
1: Blackberry.
2: Dragon fruit.
3: Blueberry.
0: Bro. Orange.
2: Yeah.
3: Avocado.
1: Damn.
2: Tomato.
3: Tomato.
0: Avocado is a fruit?
3: The right tomatoes.
1: Cherry tomatoes.
0: All right, bro. Dragon fruit.
2: Passion fruit.
3: Wow. Cotton candy grapes.
0: What?
3: You never heard of those?
2: Never heard of those.
0: You could have just said grapes,
3: no,
0: bro.
3: No, there's different grapes. There's so many different types of grapes. Cotton candy grapes.
0: Okay. Man,
2: I think you get the
3: one. Seen these grapes? Purple grapes.
0: Huh?
3: There's hella grapes. Seen these grapes? Seed in grapes.
0: Yeah, that's insane. Low key.
3: Purple grapes.
0: I guess that works.
3: I mean, you're not gonna eat any type of grape.
0: Damn, they're laughing at me. They're laughing at me, bro. What is this?
4: Another one.
1: All right, should we do another game or should we get into the World Cup real quick?
2: Wait, hold on. I want to do one more.
0: Yeah,
2: one
0: more. Let's do.
1: What's the last one?
2: The category that I want to do, you guys, but I'm totally going to lose in this one, is name players in the World Cup.
1: Oh, hell no. I lost.
0: You lost?
1: I
0: low-key don't know that many myself. We should do countries after this. Let's do one more with countries.
2: Okay.
0: I'm down to go bang.
3: I can't do countries, but we'll see. All right. Messi.
0: Okay. Ronaldo.
3: Vinny.
0: Salah.
3: Bellingham.
0: Odegaard.
3: Ashore.
0: Neymar.
3: Haaland.
0: Rapinha.
3: Pogba.
0: Zlatan.
3: Harry Kane.
0: Oh. Bellingham.
3: Bellingham. Shobri.
0: Mbappe.
3: Mbappe. General Dembele. Mbappe.
0: Dembele, good pull. Oh my god, Olise.
3: O'Leary.
0: Damn. We lucky do know ball.
1: I don't know any one of these.
0: Haaland.
3: Declan Rice.
0: Damn, bro. I'm at minus five.
2: You guys
0: five right
2: like
0: now.
2: A face off right there. Bum.
3: I keep up with my World Cup and
2: yeah, you said you guys didn't know, but you do know.
0: All right, if we name in players in the World Cup, we gotta do countries.
2: Okay, yeah, countries.
3: Countries in the World Cup or just countries overall?
2: Countries. Okay.
0: Yeah.
3: Countries. All right, everyone though.
2: Okay, let's
0: come
2: go.
0: Come on, like,
1: what is this category?
0: We gotta know, bro. We're in college, bro. We gotta know a couple, bro.
2: Yeah. Okay.
3: I know. All I know is Egypt. Three. That's all I know.
0: We gotta know a couple here.
2: Okay.
0: Ben, you start us off.
1: Dubai.
0: Bro.
2: Oh. Okay.
1: Is that not a country?
0: He's done.
3: Okay.
0: Are we serious, bro?
2: By the way.
0: You gotta be trolling. You gotta be trolling.
3: No, it's
1: UAE.
3: Yeah, UAE.
0: Yeah.
2: Wait, are we saying in World Cup or in general?
0: In general.
2: Okay.
0: In general.
2: Yeah. Okay. I said Paraguay.
0: Ben's out.
3: Egypt.
0: South Africa.
1: I'm out.
2: Oh, he's out. Sorry. Uruguay.
3: Switzerland.
0: Madagascar.
2: Mexico.
3: Belgium.
0: Morocco.
2: Brazil.
3: Argentina.
0: France.
2: Bosnia and Herzegovina.
0: What?
2: It's a country.
0: Did you say Bosnia?
3: What?
2: Yeah.
0: Okay.
2: Yeah,
3: Persia.
0: Bosnia. That was insane. Paraguay.
2: India.
3: Iran. I just gave you
0: Russia.
2: United States.
3: Iraq.
0: Yeah. Uzbekistan.
2: Czechia.
3: Ooh, Russia.
0: Australia.
2: Argentina.
3: North Korea.
0: Chile.
2: Venezuela.
3: South Korea.
0: Colombia.
2: Shit. UK.
3: Australia.
0: Japan.
2: South Korea.
3: New Zealand. I said that.
2: Oh shit.
3: New Zealand.
0: North Korea.
3: I said that.
0: You said North Korea?
3: I said North and South.
0: You can't do that.
3: Yeah,
0: you can't take
2: I
0: both of them.
2: I heard North, but
3: I said North and South.
1: I heard North and South.
3: Yeah.
0: Damn, bro. You dude, what the hell?
1: He pulled North Korea before South, and I was like, I wonder if he's going to say South, and he said South.
3: I said Australia and then New Zealand, and then I said, like,
0: how did this guy win? We let this guy win? He was the most worried.

0: about this prompt.
1: I don't know. I said Iran. I'm like, he's for sure going to go Iraq.
2: I was going to go Iraq. I was and like, I low key thought of some other, something else.
1: I would have gone Iraq right away.
2: Damn, bro.
1: I thought you were going to go and then you didn't go. I thought she was going to go and then she didn't go. So I'm like, okay, I'll go Iraq. And then I went Australia. I'm like, for sure someone's going to go New Zealand. Because I always think Australia and New Zealand are like similar.
2: Wow, I honestly would have never thought of New Zealand. I need to, dude, gotta know your countries, bro. Like, have you guys seen those TikTok videos or like just videos of people
3: where they don't know where it is?
2: Yeah, they ask them on the street, like in metropolitan areas, like big, like NYC.
1: Or next to some colleges.
2: ASU. This is even worse, bro. Like, they pull up to like top-notch prestigious universities and go, all right, bro, name me five states. And they start off by saying...
1: Mexico.
2: It's like, dog, what are we doing?
4: Name countries and it's just like Africa. And you're like, well, there's a ton of countries in Africa. You can't just say Africa, you know? Yeah. Africa's a continent.
2: It's continent, not a country, man.
4: Not a country. Come on. The only country that is a continent is Australia.
2: Yeah.
4: It is.
1: What?
2: Yeah.
1: Oh, yeah.
2: America is...
3: Antarctica a country?
2: I was going to say Antarctica and then I bit my tongue. Because I didn't want to sound foolish.
3: I think
2: it's just a continent.
4: I think it's just a continent because like there's
1: no,
4: like...
1: There's no population. There is a population.
4: There is a population.
2: There is.
4: But
2: there
4: is no like...
1: There's no authority.
4: Yeah, there's no like native population.
2: I think we have like a little...
1: people are from different countries.
2: Safe haven. Safe house there.
1: Yeah.
2: With like old...
1: Where they just do research.
2: Yeah, they have old research plants. Labs. Or seeds, like trees.
1: Yeah, to see.
2: Like to re... If we all were to die or something. Like, you pull up there and...
1: Yeah.
4: Yeah.
1: Do you guys...
2: just use those.
1: Have you guys heard of the thing about, like, Coca-Cola? Like, the menu or
3: recipe? Oh, their secret item or...
2: Yeah.
1: No, like, the recipe, like, the only two people know it.
2: Yeah.
4: Dang.
1: Wait, what?
2: Someone, like, figured out the recipe or whatever, and they try to leak it to Pepsi. And then Pepsi, instead of like, you know, trying to see what it was, they called up
1: Coke,
2: and the guy got like arrested for it.
4: Wow. Dang.
2: And he got in trouble, which is insane.
1: Like, only like two people are supposed to know it, and those two people can never be on the same one flight in case one of them crashes the other one.
2: Really?
1: Yeah.
4: Wait, what?
1: Yeah.
4: But who are the people that are supposed to know? Like, are they like CEOs or?
1: I don't know who they are.
2: Like, are they just random employees?
4: Are they just like random employees that like they get like top notch security because they're the only ones that know the secret?
2: Yeah, yeah. I'm actually the guy who knows the recipe of Coke, so you're gonna have to put me in first class right now. And my security, they get first class too.
1: My security on my boys though.
2: Yeah,
1: but like just stay hidden, you know what I mean?
4: Yeah,
2: that's so interesting. I gotta look that up because that's insane. But hey, let's talk, speaking of countries and athletes in the World Cup, let's talk about what's been going on in there.
1: So
2: insane day, by the way.
1: Insane weekend.
4: Insane weekend.
1: I mean, let's start from like a few days ago. Canada versus Morocco. 0-3, Morocco won.
4: Yeah. Right?
2: That was crazy. They just kept stacking him. Like,
4: yeah.
2: I thought it would be, you know, I thought after the first goal, it was going to be like, all right, maybe Canada gets one, ties it up. And Morocco just said, nah, like, it's done. We're going to get two more, though. That was crazy.
1: And then Paraguay versus France, 0-1. Wait. Paraguay versus France.
2: France won 1-0. Basically Paraguay.
1: Oh, thinking of Belgium.
2: Paraguay was playing park the bus the whole game.
1: Yeah.
2: They were playing with all their 11 players on like defense.
1: Yeah. Brazil and Norway 1-2.
2: I missed
4: that. Oh yeah, one. Norway won.
2: I missed that one, but I saw this video of Neymar.
4: Oh, like, during the
1: No. Neymar, the penalty? Him cussing out the goalie?
2: Yeah, yeah. Oh. He hit his like goal and walked up to him and said like he was repping his country.
1: Yeah,
2: which was super cool.
1: Nah, but like
2: I saw that video too.
4: Yeah,
1: the way that Neymar finished that last game was like a few minutes before that penalty, he was trying to start a fight. I don't know if you guys saw that.
4: No,
2: he was bumping into players and stuff.
1: Yeah, no. Like he was they had to stop the game. Like not stop it. Like the refs like trying to like break up like a few players.
2: Okay,
1: and like Neymar was just like trying to cause a fight. And then
2: what are your thoughts on that?
1: Bro, like, if you, like once he got the penalty, he just started cussing at the other goalie. The goalie was like, "Hey, what are you? Hey, you should shoot here."

0: And like, yeah.
1: What do you think about that?
2: I mean, I love Neymar.
1: It's his last game.
2: Yeah, exactly.
1: Ever.
2: If he missed that penalty, though.
1: That would have sucked. I'm glad he made it. Yeah. I think it shows that he has a lot of passion. And yeah. That he really does care. And obviously, yeah. Like, it sucks that he's at an age and he's had an ACL tear.
2: But and also, to be fair, the two goals that Haaland scored were beautiful. The first one was a header, right? Mm-hmm. Mm-hmm. Second one, he got the pass. He controlled it two touch,
1: shot it,
2: megged him. Yeah, oh my God.
1: I saw the clip after of him on the second shot, and I saw that like 5 seconds before he like, you know, kicked it out to himself and megged that guy. Yeah. He was just walking.
2: Yeah,
1: he was chill. No. He was so nonchalant.
2: Before and after the goal, he didn't have any like.
1: Yeah, emotion. He had no reaction. Like that's so cold, so cold.
2: What does that say?
3: Mexico, great game.
2: Yeah.
4: Oh.
2: Yeah. So before that, Spain and Portugal, Spain 1-0, right?
4: Yeah.
2: So that's another legend loss right there, Ronaldo.
4: Yep.
2: But to be honest, we didn't see him like we thought he was going to play this game.
4: Right.
2: We thought he was going to do a lot better. We thought it was going to be a high-scoring game.
4: Mm-hmm.
2: We thought, like, I don't know. He had a good attempts, though. He had good shots.
1: Yeah. I completely forgot about the Mexico game. That game was insane.
2: No, talking about Spain-Portugal.
4: We're talking about Spain-Portugal.
1: No, I know.
2: Mexico.
1: Dude, I was at a pizza place with my friend watching the Mexico game, and it sucked because as soon as we left, everything went belly up. So it was like... Canada just scored when we were leaving. Then they scored another one. And then Mexico got one back.
4: Yeah.
1: And
2: it's... Canada? We talk about Canada.
1: Mexico. The Mexico game.
4: Yeah, we're talking about...
2: Oh, talk about England versus Mexico.
4: Well, yes, we're talking Mexico. About England
1: this weekend.
4: Versus... Yeah.
2: You said Canada.
4: Well, we were talking about... I think you were talking about how, like
1: no,
4: Canada...
1: No, England. I meant England.
4: Oh.
1: They both have, like, white and red jerseys.
2: Oh,
1: okay. That's why.
2: No. England, bro, the two scores, the two goals...
4: They were so close.
2: Back
4: like,
2: to back.
4: Bam, bam, you know?
2: That Bellingham scored. The first one is better than the second one.
1: Oh, yeah, it was Bellingham who scored both, right?
2: Yeah.
4: Yeah.
2: They were insane. Oh, my God.
4: It was crazy.
2: I was at a baby shower on Sunday during the game. So, we were just all watching the game, watching it. It was... Yeah.
1: That's funny.
4: Yeah.
2: And then Belgium, 4-1. No, I mean, to be honest, 4-1 against USA.
1: Oh, yeah.
2: Yeah.
4: They just, like, decimated the USA.
2: I know.
4: Not even close.
2: I know. And that guy that he got his red card removed, that was crazy. To have Trump.
4: Oh, my gosh, Trump.
1: Yeah,
2: what do you guys think about that? Okay, like...
1: A lot of people had... like opinions about it.
2: It was just doing too much. Like, have the president of the U.S. call for a game that they are gonna lose. Say, hey, just remove the red card to another game or something like that. Right? Didn't they do that? They said they were gonna.
4: I think he tried.
1: I also
4: to
1: don't
4: do
1: think that,
4: do that.
1: I think the last time a player got a red card resigned it the way that it happened this time.
2: Last time it was from Ronaldo.
1: I saw it. I thought I heard it was in like 1960 something.
2: What?
1: I don't know if I might be wrong.
2: I don't know.
1: But basically, like, it doesn't happen often.
2: No, yeah.
1: That too for, like, a political leader to reach out to the president.
2: Head the head of a country. Who's the head of a World Cup that happens every 4 years.
1: No, I know. That was pretty, like, bizarre, honestly.
2: Yeah.
1: I personally don't think that the play itself was a red card.
2: Okay.
1: But
2: I saw a clip. I don't know if you guys saw it, too. Of Messi doing the same exact thing. Like, literally on the same foot, putting his foot on the, like, his cleats on the guy's back of the shin.
4: Oh, yeah.
2: Right? Messi doing
1: Mind you, I think Messi did that on purpose, too.
2: Yeah, they said it was accidental, but it doesn't matter. It doesn't matter whether it was on purpose or accidental. It's still...
1: I mean, purposeful, it does matter. I mean, if purposeful...
2: Either way, they have to be the same call, is what I'm saying.
4: Yeah.
2: True. Yeah. It's like... The fact that only one is a red card and Messi got
1: away with it.
2: Yeah.
1: Yeah. Yeah, I think there's a lot of favoritism. It's very interesting. FIFA is like, I think, a separate entity from the World Cup.
2: People know that the president of the World Cup, FIFA World Cup, is very corrupt. People know.
1: Like, he has favoritism.
2: No, he takes bribes. He takes money. People, it's a known.
3: Oh, okay. Yeah. I had to watch a whole... like documentary about that.
1: Are you serious?
2: Yeah. It's a known thing about how corrupt he is.
1: Whoa, I didn't know that. That's
2: yeah.
1: That doesn't make sense then.

0: this is, yeah. I mean,
1: damn, bro. President Trump definitely had something on the FIFA boy then, for him to just pull.
2: No, it's just money. That's the whole documentary was like bribing people for to make the countries look good. Like a,
1: what's it called? I would love to watch it.
2: I think it's like called Untold Stories, and it's like it goes through like all the crazy sports like scandals.
1: Sports scandals. Oh,
2: nice. Like the who's the person that had a gun in the locker room in the NBA?
1: Yeah, it was some dude on the
2: Gil Hobert or something. I forget.
1: I think it was a Pacers player.
2: Yeah,
1: I have know, a bunch I know who you're talking like about. That. He pulled a gun on this coach and
2: no
1: tweaking out and
3: whoa.
2: No, it was a he had a gun in the locker room and like they were showing each other's guns in the locker room and that was the entire thing. And this was like 2000.
0: Wow,
3: that's crazy.
2: I don't think he pulled a gun on anyone though.
1: I know that. I don't know. I think we're talking about this movie. Yeah. I know what you're talking about.
2: Mm-hmm. All right, yeah. Should we play some music for Egypt or?
3: Let's talk about the Egypt game. Yeah, let's talk about the game first. First of all,
1: if
3: congrats.
1: If you guys don't know,
0: yeah,
1: we got the boy with the jersey on.
3: Yes, he does.
4: Yeah, someone was chatting about it earlier.
3: Yeah.
4: So thank you for the. They said congrats to Egypt for a great World Cup. And
3: a great game today against Argentina. I would say congrats too, because I think this is like
4: To be honest, I'm thankful for how far we've gotten. The fact that we had a first win in this world, the fact that we got this far is a miracle.
3: Right, right.
4: Like our goalie that we had, Chobier, has carried us. Mm. Has carried us. Penalty. He blocked a penalty against Messi. Like
3: yeah.
4: There's not many people that could do that.
1: Was that this game?
4: Yeah.
3: Yeah.
1: I think.
4: What did they say?
1: That. I was watching it at the gym, so I was kind of working out and.
4: Yeah. Chobier got a block.
1: He blocked a pen from Messi.
4: Yeah.
1: His hands.
4: Yeah. It went like if you're in the cage. It went Messi shot right.
1: Uh huh.
4: And then the goalie blocked it low, like on the ground. What did they say?
2: FIFA is so corrupt. They are only for the money. This is why tickets aren't affordable for the middle class.
4: Yeah.
2: Yeah,
3: yeah.
1: That's awful because I was thinking that it would be way more accessible for middle class given the stadiums that are being used.
2: It's so I'm so confused. I'm seeing like people I know who like aren't loaded in money go to like multiple games. Are they just like spending all their money on tickets, or is it like how bad is it?
4: So the game today for Egypt was like $1,600, right?
3: Ooh.
4: But the last two or three games it was like $500.
3: That's an insane.
2: Oh, so is that getting like marked up the closer it gets?
4: Oh yeah,
2: Yeah,
4: matchups. Like probably the Spain Portugal game. That was definitely more than an Argentina versus Egypt game.
3: No, but the Argentina versus Egypt game was good.
4: It was good.
3: It was really good.
4: People want to see Lamine Yamal versus Ronaldo more than Mohamed Salah versus Messi. And Messi has a better defenders, better plays on the team compared to Egypt. No offense, I love Egypt, but
1: I do think that's very unfair, though. They're price gauging and making the
4: people are posting
1: lowest tickets like very inaccessible.
4: Okay, when it comes to Messi, people are. I by the way, when it comes to Ronaldo, Messi, I love Messi. Messi's one of the best players ever, but like right now, he's just getting carried by the refs. Like, whatever. Like, there's people like posting, like the FIFA World Cup, carrying Messi as a baby. Feeding him milk. And then another one was like MVP of the match. It was the ref wearing Argentina jersey. And then, it's...
1: Oh, boy. Colombia, Switzerland right now. Still 0-0.
4: Yeah, right now, 88th minute. 0-0.
3: Oh, man.
4: Colombia, 7 shots. Switzerland, 5 shots. And then possession, Switzerland has 53%. Colombia, 47.
3: Dang.
4: So, yeah.
3: That's crazy.
1: That's a very even matchup.
3: Yeah. So why don't we play, you said you had an Egyptian song? Yeah.
2: Which one do you want?
1: R.I.P. Egypt, man. We're sending you a send-off second song,
2: one.
1: Man.
2: This one?
4: No, other one.
3: That one.
4: Yeah, number 4.
2: All right, let's play it.
3: Let's play it.

0: Nice, that was a really great song. I really enjoyed it.
1: Thank you.
2: Yeah, what was it about again?
0: What's it about? So, the microphone.
1: Yeah. So, sorry. This song's about, I just found it, because, so, it's about, basically, sorry, it's about, like, yeah, a call for citizens to, like, elect for the president, to do the presidential election.
0: Oh.
1: That's what it's about, right? And it's, like, talking about, like, the various reasons of Egypt, like, celebratory, and it's, like, hopeful message for the nation's future, right? So, yeah. But, I mean, this song is played at a lot of weddings, so it's not like, it's just a fun song. I don't know if you guys heard it, but yeah.
0: Never heard it before.
3: I was ready to get on the floor.
0: Yeah, it's really catchy. It's ready. It's really, really great to dance to. Was it used for like a campaign for like an election or something? Or
1: I don't know. It came out a while ago.
0: Okay.
3: 2012.
1: Exactly. Oh, yeah. I think it was 2014.
0: Oh.
3: Okay.
1: But. Yeah, no, this song, like, when we listen to it, we don't listen to it for the meaning of it. We listen to it for the vibe and stuff like that.
0: Right.
1: But, yeah. It's like, if you go to an Egyptian wedding, they're 1,000,000% going to play the song multiple times.
3: Really?
0: Yeah.
1: Yeah.
0: Nice.
1: So.
0: Oh, cool.
2: Should we play another one? Or?
0: Oh, I want to play the Argentinian song.
2: All right.

0: to contrast with the Egyptian song.
1: Against me.
0: It's the Persiana Americana. It's the,
2: Perfect. Should we get right into it?
0: Yeah, let's get right into it. Another one.

0: Nice. That was Persiana Americana.
1: Yep.
0: Basically, that meaning in English, it means American blinds. You know, like what you see on a window.
2: It's talking about. Oh, I thought you said Persian blinds.
0: Well, persianas in Spanish, in English means blinds. So it's not like Persian blinds, it's just blinds. I don't know why it's called like that, but. But yeah, they call it like American blinds. But blinds in Spanish is persiana. I don't know. I don't know why that's called like that, but. I mean, it could be because of like history and stuff like that.
2: Yeah.
0: But like, yeah. So I guess we're reaching to a conclusion, right? We're on our way to the end of the show.
2: Yeah, I think it's the last show.
0: Our last show is coming on Thursday. We're going to be so sad.
1: Yeah, it's going to be a very, very special show.
0: It's going to be a very, very special show. That's for sure. We want to give a proper farewell for ourselves and for
2: we were told that we're going to have a surprise for us and for you guys to see us do.
0: A surprise?
2: Yeah. Tune in for that.
0: Okay. Yeah, some surprises, some, you know, some excellent selections. We're gonna, you know, we're gonna put our best out there.
2: By the way, little update, Switzerland and Colombia 0-0, so they're going to overtime and then penalties. Yeah.
1: That's gonna be a very interesting game.
2: Yeah, so 2-15 minutes and then penalties.
0: Nice.
2: So we'll see.
0: Sounds like a very difficult game. But yeah.
1: It means to blind a curtain in Spanish.
0: To blind a curtain? Well, I heard like persianas are just blinds. So I don't know why they're called it like that, but oh well. That might be something for me to research later. But yeah. So tune into our show on Thursday, our last show together as a group.
3: Another one.
1: Yeah,
4: one last one.
3: Another one.
0: We're going to do another one. We hope to see you there. We hope that you tune in. And, you know, just stay tuned.
2: Yeah.
0: All right.
2: All right. See you guys.
0: See you guys.
2: Take care, y'all.
0: Bye.
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1: Literally, who cares that they turned Henley Basement into a gym? 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

0: This here is a podcast for all the fellas trying out interviews. 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